town. United takes his time. About to check outside the games. And you know what I'm talking about. Just let me know if you wanna go to that home out on the range. They got a lot of nice girls.

It's a brand new me, I guess. Looking back, I could have been worse, but I could have been better too. It's true.

sneaking out the back door. Like Tony Rennie say, tell me quando, quando, quando. I feel like Peter Sprato playing in a jungle, and everybody's dancing. Italian Mambo. 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

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Heard

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down to perfect relaxation, down to peace and contentment, down towards the happiness that you deserve. 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

say without intention. You just thought that you should mention, and it's only because you love me. And you wanna see me soon under lesser children's moon.